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0: Hey guys, it's Night Train here for Advanced Sleep and TMJ Center in Merle's Inlet. And they have fitted me, because here's the deal, I'll remind you. I just had terrible sleep. I would wake up always tired. I always felt it was because I got up early. That's not the case. Sleep apnea. Do you have sleep apnea? Let me just tell you something here. Sleep apnea, it's a disease that affects oxygen and sleep. It impacts overall, listen to this, 23 times more likely to have a stroke or a heart attack if you have untreated sleep apnea. Do you wake up never feeling rested? Do you wake up in the middle of the night because basically your oxygen is too low? You wake up and it's fight or flight mode and you can't sleep. Takes you forever to go back to sleep. I was fitted with this mouthpiece. It pushes your jaw forward, opens your airway. I've been on it for almost 2 weeks now. My sleep has changed. My God, my sleep has changed. It will change yours too. 843-39-SLEEP. 843-39-SLEEP. It is, of course, Advanced Sleep and TMJ Centers. Tell them Night Train was talking about them.
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0: Hey guys, it's Night Train here for Advanced Sleep and TMJ Center in Merle's Inlet. And they have fitted me, because here's the deal, I'll remind you. I just had terrible sleep. I would wake up always tired. I always felt it was because I got up early. That's not the case. Sleep apnea. Do you have sleep apnea? Let me just tell you something here. Sleep apnea, it's a disease that affects oxygen and sleep. It impacts overall, listen to this, 23 times more likely to have a stroke or a heart attack if you have untreated sleep apnea. Do you wake up never feeling rested? Do you wake up in the middle of the night because basically your oxygen is too low? You wake up and it's fight or flight mode and you can't sleep. Takes you forever to go back to sleep. I was fitted with this mouthpiece. It pushes your jaw forward, opens your airway. I've been on it for almost 2 weeks now. My sleep has changed. My God, my sleep has changed. It will change yours too. 843-39-SLEEP. 843-39-SLEEP. It is, of course, Advanced Sleep and TMJ Centers. Tell them Night Train was talking about them.
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0: Facebook says it's the battery, your neighbor says it's the starter, your brother-in-law says it's definitely the transmission, and YouTube, well, YouTube says it's six different things in a 47-minute long video. Meanwhile, your car says... 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

0: Classic Hits Night Train here. Good Lord, son, it's hot out there. Well, looks like the gravy train has ended. The money has ran dry. All the Hollywood celebs, nobody can live off. They can't live off of them anymore and act like they're one of them. Hang out with David and Victoria Beckham. Can't do that anymore. What am I rambling about? Prince Harry and Meghan Markle are moving back to the UK for what sources are calling an extended period. They've even enrolled their kids in school again over there. The reason appears to be King Charles, who's battling cancer. He said to be looking forward to spending more time with Harry and his family, but only in a personal capacity. Apparently, Harry and Meghan are still going to continue to be non-working members of the royal family. They won't even live in a royal residence and will continue their various business enterprises. Oh, yeah, their various business enterprises. Sponging off the Hollywood elites because he's part of the royal family. Things didn't go as planned, like Meghan had planned, I think. They basically fabricated half the crap just to get a payday from Netflix. You know that's what it was. I'm not saying some of it was maybe a little true, but still. So they can say they're moving back to see the old King Charles. And there might be some truth in that. But the well has run dry. Just mark my words. He'll be a working member of the royal family very soon. Let that cash train start back up.
1: This update is sponsored by Cumulus Media.
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4: There is accident cleanup work that's going on south of Red Hill. It's on 501 northbound at Myrtle Ridge Drive. It is causing a jam up from after Highway 31 getting around it. And 544, and that's pretty slow as well. Heading up from Sockesty, you'll find delays from before Myrtle Ridge Drive in toward 501.
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7: This is a News 13 Network weather update. I'm meteorologist Hannah Ronner. This is by far the most uncomfortable morning that we've had all week. It is very, very humid. It feels like we're starting our day in the upper 90s. There is some areas of fog as well. Not much in terms of rain, but another day and another heat advisory. The temperature around 90, feeling like 105. Stay tuned to News 13.
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0: 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And they have fitted me, because here's the deal, I'll remind you. I just had terrible sleep. I would wake up always tired. I always felt it was because I got up early. That's not the case. Sleep apnea. Do you have sleep apnea? Let me just tell you something here. Sleep apnea, it's a disease that affects oxygen and sleep. It impacts overall, listen to this, 23 times more likely to have a stroke or a heart attack if you have untreated sleep apnea. Do you wake up never feeling rested? Do you wake up in the middle of the night because basically your oxygen is too low? You wake up and it's fight or flight mode and you can't sleep. Takes you forever to go back to sleep. I was fitted with this mouthpiece. It pushes your jaw forward, opens your airway. I've been on it for almost 2 weeks now. My sleep has changed. My God, my sleep has changed. It will change yours too. 843-39-SLEEP. 843-39-SLEEP. It is, of course, Advanced Sleep and TMJ Centers. 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

0: 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Yes, hearts. I'm the only station you should listen to celebrate National Radio Day, right? Happy birthday. If you got a birthday today, you share it with, how about a name from the past? Connie Chung. She's 80. Mrs. Maury Povich. Also, I guess more appropriate for us, Robert Plant, celebrating his 78th birthday. Might need to try and dig up some Led Zeppelin here today. I'll look for some. Also, look for some Billy Joel and definitely play some REO Speedwagon.
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1: It's going to be like that till like 8 o'clock tomorrow. Looks like even tomorrow they say some of the Friday evening activities, some of the football games and things like that going on around may have different, changed up start times due to the heat. So just check tomorrow before you go. Oh, let me give you the keyword now for the Darker Waves Festival. I'm running late here, past the noon hour. 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
5: Good afternoon. This is a News 13 Network weather update. I'm meteorologist Hannah Rauner. It is going to be extremely hot again for today. We still have a heat advisory. The temperature is going to be close to normal around 90, but it's going to feel around 105 degrees. There will be a pop-up shower or storm and still mild and humid overnight. Stay tuned to News 13.
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0: 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And remember, some say the 80s are back, but we know they were never gone.
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10: 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And the Total Recall Top 5. 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And remember, some say the 80s are back, but we know they were never gone.
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0: Classic Hits, Thursday afternoon drive with Matt Scurry. Appreciate you joining me for the drive today. A lot of great stuff lined up. A national keyword. We'll do it once again for that Darker Waves Festival. Now, that is going to be a good time. You and a guest headed out to Huntington Beach, 3-day festival. We'll give you a couple $100 to stick in your pocket and, well, actually to spend. You're not going to keep it. You know that. Anyway, national keyword in the 5 o'clock hour. Today, World Mosquito Day. It's not a day where we celebrate the little buggers. It's a day where they shine a light on how many nasty diseases they spread around the world. I say mosquitoes and gnats. Let's just get rid of them. National Bacon Lovers Day also going on today. Now, there's a celebration I can get behind. Happy National Bacon Lovers Day to you. Music from the Goo Goo Dolls coming up next.
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5: Good afternoon. This is a News 13 Network weather update. I'm meteorologist Hannah Rauner. It is going to be extremely hot again for today. We still have a heat advisory. The temperature is going to be close to normal around 90, but it's going to feel around 105 degrees. There will be a pop-up shower or storm and still mild and humid overnight. Stay tuned to News 13 in the
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0: Classic Hits Thursday afternoon with Matt Scurry. Have you heard about this lawsuit against Meta? 29 U.S. states are suing Meta, which basically is Facebook and Instagram, Mark Zuckerberg. They're suing them for $1.4 trillion, and even with Mark Zuckerberg's money, that's a lot of money. What it boils down to is these 29 U.S. states are arguing that the stuff is too addictive. They want to get rid of things like the infinite scroll and autoplay. They say those cause you to go down a rabbit hole and spend much more time in front of the screen than you should be. They also want to get rid of the like button. The argument is that teenagers are very addicted to social media because they want those likes. They want people to click on those likes. And if you get rid of that, that'll take away a big reason that a lot of teenagers spend so much screen time. It all boils down basically to wanting parents to have more control over their youngsters and their teenagers' social media, which, let's be honest, makes a lot of sense, but it will change the look of Instagram and Facebook if this lawsuit goes through. $1.4 trillion. Cannot wrap my head around that kind of money. Got Blue Oyster Cult.
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0: Classic Hits, Thursday afternoon with Matt Scurry. Well, the heat's back. Not that it really ever went anywhere, but it was just a touch milder yesterday. But it is raging out there again today. Don't overdo it if you're working in it. CBS Sports has put together a list of what they consider to be the worst contracts in NFL history for each position. Their pick for quarterback, no real surprise here. They think Deshaun Watson has been given the most ridiculous contract ever. In order for the Cleveland Browns to get him, they had to give up first-round draft picks in several years. They also had to pay him a $230 million contract that's fully guaranteed. Yeah, a five-year, $230 million contract fully guaranteed to get Deshaun Watson. CBS Sports says that is the worst contract in NFL history. And looking at it, yeah, it's kind of hard to argue that point, right? Doobie Brothers music on the way for you. Don't forget a national keyword for the darker waves fly away coming up in the 5 o'clock hour this afternoon.
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4: This is a News 13 Network weather update. I'm meteorologist Frank Johnson. The chance for thunderstorms is going up heading into the weekend. Our forecast for tonight, partly cloudy, warm and muggy, a low of 80 degrees. Partly sunny tomorrow, hot and humid with scattered thunderstorms, the high up to 90. And on Saturday, partly sunny with a chance for a storm and a high of 88. 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

0: Thursday afternoon drive, NFL preseason football tonight at 8 o'clock on ESPN. It's going to be Houston and Las Vegas playing each other, Houston hosting that game. Also, preseason football tonight at 10 o'clock on the NFL Network. The Chargers host the 49ers. So a couple of football games as the season gets started here once again. Coming up, we'll take a look at the weather forecast. We have got...
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0: Thursday afternoon drive with Matt Scurry. Hot weather. Hot weather. Don't overdo it if you're working in that heat out there. What's the most you ever spent for a hot dog? I'll be honest with you. I don't mind dropping a few bucks on a really good hot dog. I enjoy a good hot dog. Don't know if I'd like this one, though. It's called the Golden Glizzy Hot Dog, and it's served by a Miami-based restaurant called the Golden Goat. Now, this Golden Glizzy is Australian Wagyu hot dog. It's topped with caviar and a bunch of other things I can't even pronounce, including 24-carat edible gold flakes. It's going to cost you $100 for one hot dog. No fries on the side. One hot dog, $100. You say, yeah, nobody's going to buy that. Oh, how wrong you are. This hot dog was featured at the Formula One Miami Grand Prix, also at the Miami Open Tennis Tournament, and the Wall Street Journal says that it sold out at both of those events. $100 hot dog. Duran Duran music on the way for you coming up next. You know, I guess if you can afford to go to those events, you can afford a $100 hot dog, right?
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3: There are delays in place out of Myrtle Beach on 501 going north at the 17 bypass. Then again, approaching Carolina Forest Boulevard. Then there's bumper-to-bumper traffic near Myrtle Ridge driving toward Red Hill. And there's an accident in Conway at the intersection with 501 and 701. It is causing brief delays.
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7: This is a News 13 Network weather update. I'm meteorologist Frank Johnson. The chance for thunderstorms is going up heading into the weekend. Our forecast for tonight, partly cloudy, warm and muggy, a low of 80 degrees. Partly sunny tomorrow, hot and humid with scattered thunderstorms, the high up to 90. And on Saturday, partly sunny with a chance for a storm and a high of 88. 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

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We're talking grab your stuff, strut your stuff, and maybe even make the seagulls jealous kind of vibes. So set that alarm, don't hit snooze, and be listening at 8:50 a.m. because the only thing better than the beach is showing up with the best beach bag there. From Market Common, the local way to Myrtle Beach, and Sunny 103.1, your beach day upgrade headquarters.

0: 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Here, hope takes flight, because progress begins with birds.
1: Just south of Sacristy, there's a collision. It occurred on the 17 bypass. It's just south of Dick Pond Road. It occurred northbound. There's some brief delays getting past it. In that direction, there's a heavier delay going southbound. Bert Dixon, right now traffic.
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5: This is a News 13 Network weather update. I'm meteorologist Frank Johnson. The chance for thunderstorms is going up heading into the weekend. Our forecast for tonight, partly cloudy, warm and muggy, a low of 80 degrees. Partly sunny tomorrow, hot and humid with scattered thunderstorms, the high up to 90. And on Saturday, partly sunny with a chance for a storm and a high of 88. Stay tuned to News 13 and this radio partner.
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3: This is a News 13.work weather update. I'm meteorologist Frank Johnson. The chance for thunderstorms is going up heading into the weekend. Our forecast for tonight, partly cloudy, warm and muggy, a low of 80 degrees. Partly sunny tomorrow, hot and humid with scattered thunderstorms, the high up to 90. And on Saturday, partly sunny with a chance for a storm and a high of 88. Stay tuned to News 13 and this radio partner.
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3: This is a News 13 Network weather update. I'm meteorologist Frank Johnson. The chance for thunderstorms is going up heading into the weekend. Our forecast for tonight, partly cloudy, warm and muggy, a low of 80 degrees. Partly sunny tomorrow, hot and humid with scattered thunderstorms, the high up to 90. And on Saturday, partly sunny with a chance for a storm and a high of 88. 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
2: This is a News 13 Network weather update. I'm meteorologist Frank Johnson. The chance for thunderstorms is going up heading into the weekend. Our forecast for tonight, partly cloudy, warm and muggy, a low of 80 degrees. Partly sunny tomorrow, hot and humid with scattered thunderstorms, the high up to 90. And on Saturday, partly sunny with a chance for a storm and a high of 88. 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